A buzzard took a monkey for a ride in the air. The monkey thought that everything was on the square. The buzzard tried to throw the monkey off of his back, but the monkey grabbed his neck and said, "Now listen, Jack. Straighten up and fly right.

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2: Bring some water,
0: please. Came by my side.
3: Well, louder, boy.
1: And you came by your side.
0: Fetch me my gentian.
1: I ain't got no gin, father.
0: Boy, tan your eye.
1: You gonna tan my eye.
0: Can't get from this cabin, old cabin.
1: What cabin, choking father?
0: And I ain't going nowhere.
1: You ain't going nowhere.
0: Just sitting here grabbing.
1: Grabbing
0: at your flies round my rocking chair.
1: Rocking chair.
0: Do you remember dear old Aunt Harriet?
1: Aunt Harriet.
0: How long in heaven she be?
1: About a year and a half she died, Father.
0: Now send me a sweet cherry, ain't there?

0: Jerry.
1: Now the old rocking chair has got me good.
0: Old rocking chair got your father.
1: And the judgment day.

0: rocking chair got you, Father?
1: I can't move a peg, look.
0: And you can't lay by your side.
1: Well, I use it for trombone sometimes.
2: You do.
0: But I ain't got no gin, Father.
1: Oh, well, I'll take a 7-Up then.
2: Thank you.
0: You gonna damn my eyes?
1: No, I'm all forgiving you.
2: Thank you, Father.
0: You can't get from this cabin.
1: Oh, I know that. I know that.
0: No, Father. But you ain't going nowhere.
1: I done been where I was going. I ain't going anymore.
2: Dig him, dig him, dig him.
0: You sitting here grabbing.
1: Uh-huh.
0: You grabbing.
1: Yep.
0: You grabbing.
1: What?
0: At the flies round the old rocking chair.
1: Rocking chair.
2: Now, you remember dear old Aunt Harriet, don't you, Father?
1: Yeah. She cut out, didn't she?
2: Yes, she did.
0: But up in heaven, she be.
1: Oh, I doubt that.
2: Oh, yes, she told me when she died. Now, wait a minute.
0: Oh, that's you. A chariot, oh, chariot.
1: Oh, Paul Lyons, now I got to have an airplane. No more walking.
0: Cause the time and trouble both of you boys have seen.
1: Nobody knows the trouble we've seen, Dave.
0: Oh, rocking chair, get it? Rocking chair, get it?
1: Yeah.
0: And

0: Why can you stay calm for once instead of flying off the handle? I hope you're happy. I hope you're happy now. I hope you're happy how you hurt your cause forever. I hope you think you're clever.
1: I hope you're happy. I hope you're happy too. I hope you're proud how you would grovel in submission.

thé, ouh la la la. C'est magnifique when every night your loved one holds you tight, ooh la.

minute. Wait a minute. Shake your arm, then use your palm. Stay on the scene like a sex machine.